0: Nikola burada.
1: She's a kind-hearted woman. I just ain't satisfied.

0: lie with me. She took advantage of my goodness and made a pitiful fool out of me. Baby, go ahead, go ahead.
1: Tak ahoj, my jsme kapela First Choice.
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